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Lehman Township, 2150 Fox Road, Pine Ridge convulsions. 24 Alpha 093, Cross Streets of Mountaintop Circle, Pine Drive West, 2032.

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0: 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A 21-year-old female had four seizures back to back. 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
1: 3-6.

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036 court for all victims. 29 ambulance. Blooming Grove Township, 036 in court for a fall victim, ambulance 1, Cross Street Heritage Drive, May 4th, 2147.

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1: 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Could you get a Monroe ALS unit line of sight coming down 402, just coming up to stand by, I'll give you a cross.
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0: Affirmative. 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
0: 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No one feels ill in the home. 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
1: 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Received 702 227 Washington Drive, 85 male chest pain.

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1: Carl, Tower 20, officer Upper. 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

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Westfall Township 12 Westfall Town Drive at the Hampton Inn for chest pain, 39 ambulance, 1 Cross Street of Holst Drive, 7 hours.

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0: Being reported to Garnet.

Wayne County, Township 2590, the Turnpike for abdominal pain, 37 ambulance 1. Wayne County, Pawpack Township 2590, Turnpike for abdominal pain, 37 ambulance 1. 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

Belford Township, 46, Route 6 and 209. Rogers Person. 33 Ambulance 1, 19 Ambulance 2, Cross Street, Old Selman Lane in Milford Town, Green Lane, 1131.

33 ambulance one. Ambulance one, go ahead. Responding. Responding 1132-546-209. It's called in by the hot dog vendor there. The male looks as if he's passed out. Like that for about 30 minutes. Well. Received.

0: 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Following QRS 37, Mills 2. Cross street of Cherry Point Court, Lake Drive at 1134.
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2: 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Receive 1134.

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0: 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Yeah, that's the first.
1: 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You have a 70-year-old female at Falwell getting into the car with the injury.

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5.

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Lift is this, 39 miles. Westfall Township 134 Holsch Drive. Lift assist 39 miles 1 Cross Street. Westfall Town Drive. Lift point 1320.

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Westfall Township, 134 Drive, apartment 12, for an evaluation, any ambulance 1. Westfall Township, 134 Holst Drive, for an evaluation, 39 ambulance, cross street, westbound, Town Drive, and Powers Point, 1538.

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Fuga, Township 131, Blue Drive in Hemlock Farms for a general illness, 29 ambulance. Blooming Grove Township 131 Bluestone Drive and Hemlock Farms for general illness, 29 ambulance, 1 Creed's Bluestone Court South, Blue Shell, 1849.

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